0: week. What's up? It's Courtney Lopez here. Mario is out. I'm stepping into the driver's seat. So much radio fun to get into. We're going to rule on a fresh case in Courtney's court in just a bit. Plus, lots of buzz to catch you up on. And we'll dig into our mentions to see what's on your mind. Play all of your favorite music. And we're just a few songs away from honoring a good deed. So turn it up. You're on with Courtney Lopez.
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0: Okay, add on with Mario on Facebook and X, add on with Mario Lopez on Instagram. We love hearing from you guys. It's Courtney Lopez here. Questions, comments, whatever you got. Find anything good, Frasier, read it to me.
1: This is from at Alina Dunden. Hey, Cordo.
0: Oh, God.
1: Where's Mario? Also, I apologize for calling you Cordo, but Mario said the people have spoken.
0: Are you the people?
1: I'm not the people.
0: Mario is out right now.
1: Outo. Mario's
0: He's
1: outo.
0: He's outo because he calls me Cordo. I fired him, oh.
2: Coming up. More Mario Lopez coming up.
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0: Courtney Lopez. Mario is out. Get out. So I'm in control. And I'm asking, do you have vacation FOMO?
1: Is that like I feel like I'm going to miss out on it?
0: Yes.
1: Kind of.
0: Well, new research shows over half of us return from vacation more exhausted than when we left.
1: Always.
0: Hello. I need a vacation from the vacation.
1: Even worse for you guys because you have three kids.
0: Oh, it's nonstop. It's not a vacation for us.
1: No.
0: It's not a vacation until I give them a melatonin and they go to sleep. More people saying that staycations feel more like a real vacation, just a lot less stressful. No airport lines, no traffic jams, no crowds. But the key is to detach from work and your usual routine and make yourself treat it like a real vacation. And the thing that I love about California is there's so many places that we could stay and go around here. I'm down with a staycation.
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16: Fox News, I'm Tom Graham. President Trump hitting the road today, honoring one of his predecessors with a stop in North Dakota.
17: President Trump helped to open the Theodore Roosevelt Presidential Library in Medora, North Dakota. The president says honoring TR is appropriate the week America celebrates its 250th birthday.
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16: Fox's Jared Halpern, a life-threatening heat dome over the central eastern U.S., bringing potentially record-breaking temperatures ahead of the 4th of July holiday. New York City Mayor Zoran Mamdani.
19: The city has opened hundreds of cooling centers across the five boroughs.
11: We have also launched a fleet of more than a dozen cool vans.
16: As many as 230 million Americans expected to be impacted. 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
20: Looks like it's going to be mostly clear tonight with those lows around 75. Tomorrow's going to be nice and sunny. Afternoon high is going to warm up a lot, nearing the low 90s with a heat index over 100. Thursday night's also looking the same, mostly clear with lows in the mid-70s. But Friday is going to be mostly sunny with a chance of some showers and thunderstorms and highs in the low 90s.
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1: You're on with Courtney Lopez, a little more music, and we're going to take up a new case in Courtney's court. 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
1: You're on with Courtney Lopez. Mario is out today, so you will not hear me call myself Cordo.
2: You just did.
1: You will not hear me call myself Cordo, I said. I'm with producer Frazier, who's got a new fresh case in Courtney's court, so let's get to that.
3: All right, this one is from Cheryl in Texas. I recently was on a four-hour flight sitting next to a couple who took PDA to the next level for the entirety of this flight. The woman was sitting in his lap, laying over his lap, nonstop makeout sessions, and heavy petting. The woman's feet kept touching my legs. I'm all for love, but I found this disgusting and flat-out rude. Others near me seemed bothered as well. Am I wrong, or is that just completely unacceptable?
1: You know, I'm not against PDA. I do it with my husband, and we probably...
3: You rub his ET foot here in front of me.
1: Every day.
3: Yeah.
1: Every day. But this is a little much. This is just a little too much. And when your feet start to touch somebody else, that's... Come on now. That can't happen.
3: Planes are tight spaces.
1: That's not okay.
3: Come on.
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1: 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The heat is on. More than 65 million people across 20 states could see temperatures top 100 degrees this week.
16: Forecasters are expecting Friday heat indices of 105 in Raleigh, North Carolina, 109 in Memphis, Tennessee, and 110 in Washington, D.C. Extreme heat is the number one weather-related killer in the U.S.
1: Fox's Tanya J. Powers. President Trump helped open the Theodore Roosevelt Presidential Library today in Medora, North Dakota, calling it appropriate as the U.S. celebrates his 250th birthday.
17: His chest swelled with American optimism, confidence, enthusiasm, pride. His heart beat with an unyielding sense of America's destiny.
18: Roosevelt, a New York native, credited his rise to the presidency on his time living in North Dakota.
1: Fox's Jared Halperin, America's listening to Fox News.
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20: Looks like it's going to be mostly clear tonight with those lows around 75. Tomorrow's going to be nice and sunny. Afternoon high is going to warm up a lot, nearing the low 90s with a heat index over 100. Thursday night's also looking the same, mostly clear with lows in the mid-70s. But Friday is going to be mostly sunny with a chance of some showers and thunderstorms and highs in the low 90s.
1: Hey, you're on with Courtney Lopez. As I mentioned earlier, Mario is out. So instead of digging into my brain for a random thought, which they're always so random, we're going to see what weird thing is bouncing around in Fraser's head, which I can confirm that's also weird.
21: People don't think grass be wet in the morning, but it do.
1: I have nothing to say to
21: these
1: you.
21: Are the jokes you tell. This is what I go through. I'm trying to make a point here.
1: You know what? I will accept that. I will accept that for a random thought.
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10: 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This Friday, the boys from Decatur are back. It's the Meerkats bringing the happy to the Garden at 107. Remember, this is an 8 p.m. show and starts after First Friday. Tips from the outdoor bar will go to the United Way of Danville. Then don't forget, VRBC's Lunchbox Concert Series also continues this Friday at 11 a.m. with our friends from Mimi's Kitchen and Catering, featuring music from Tom and Kenzie. It makes for a great weekend of music. 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
1: You're on with Cordy Lopez. A few more songs, and then we're going to drop today's music history lesson on you. Today, we're going to go back to the song that started the shuffling craze. Back to Rafaela next.
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0: Lopez.
1: All right, time to drop some music knowledge on you. What's up? You're on with Courtney Lopez, going back to this week in 2011 when this became the biggest song in the country.

0: Shake that.
1: LMFAO, rock, party rock anthem. By the way, the dance in that video is called the Melbourne Shuffle, which was popular in Australia in the late 80s. I did not know that. But almost a decade and a half ago, LMFAO turned it into a dance craze here in America. You're welcome.
2: And your husband loved it.
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8: Fox News, I'm Ted Linder. The first heat wave of the summer of 2026 gripping the central and eastern part of the U.S. ahead of the 4th of July holiday weekend. New Jersey Governor Mikey Sherrill.
9: This is not the type of heat wave we've seen in a while. This, I think the last time was about 14 years ago. This is extreme, extreme heat.
8: More than 65 million people across 20 states are forecast to reach temperatures of 100 degrees this week. And President Trump and Interior Secretary Doug Burgum attended the dedication of the Theodore Roosevelt Presidential Library Wednesday. Fox's David Spunt.
10: Inside the museum, Trump signed the reauthorization to a 2020 law that pumps money into aging infrastructure in American national parks.
8: All living presidents have been invited to the 4th of July opening ceremony. The president taking his inaugural ride to North Dakota on the new plane serving as Air Force One. 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
11: 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The people's choice.
12: Looks like it's going to be mostly clear tonight with those lows around 75. Tomorrow's going to be nice and sunny. Afternoon high is going to warm up a lot, nearing the low 90s with a heat index over 100. Thursday night's also looking the same, mostly clear with lows in the mid-70s. But Friday is going to be mostly sunny with a chance of some showers and thunderstorms and highs in the low 90s.
13: You are on with Mario and Courtney Lopez, reminding you to hit us up on Instagram to keep up with everything we talk about on the show, but also behind-the-scenes stuff like Mario on the set of The Studio, our Lopez Fam Bam dance videos that Mario makes us do, the latest music news and more. 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
14: 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Tweet us at On With Mario. And hang on, because Mario Lopez will be right back.

0: Sheeran is taking it to the streets. What's up? You're on with Mario and Courtney Lopez. Ed is going back to his roots, unveiling a new signature orange amp designed for buskers. That sounds pretty cool.
1: If I get one, do I have to become a busker?
0: 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It's a must.
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1: So, are you celebrating Summerween? It's Courtney Lopez here. 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
2: Yeah, I like 3 weeks ago, I saw Halloween stuff at a store as well, which it's not even summer at that point.
1: I love Halloween, but that's a little too early for me.
2: You guys have that giant Michael Myers or something you got, right?
1: 30 feet.
2: And you guys keep that out most of the year.
1: No. We never, yes, we do. For burglars
2: of
1: or
2: course.
1: Anyone, they just... No, I love Halloween, but it's too much. Too much.
0: More Mario Lopez next.
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0: Sienna Spyro, Die on This Hill. Hey, it's Marconi. I had a yard sale to raise some much-needed cash, and I gotta admit, I really missed that yard.
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0: Zara Larsson, Midnight Sun. Hey, it's Marconi. A pile of Inside Out bathing suits can be found by the rotisserie chickens at the grocery store because I couldn't find a dressing room.
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3: Fox News, I'm Sue Guzman. Millions of Americans across 20 states under a life-threatening heat dome that'll send temperatures soaring into the triple digits the next few days.
4: Forecasters are expecting Friday heat indices of 105 in Raleigh, North Carolina, 109 in Memphis, Tennessee, and 110 in Washington, D.C. Extreme heat is the number one weather-related killer in the U.S.
3: Fox's Tanya J. Powers. President Trump marking the opening of the Theodore Roosevelt Presidential Center and the library in Medora, North Dakota.
5: It's just swelled with American optimism, confidence, enthusiasm, pride. His heartbeat with an unyielding sense of America's destiny.
6: Roosevelt, a New York native, credited his rise to the presidency on his time living in North Dakota.
3: Fox's Jared Halpern reporting. 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
8: It's going to be mostly clear the rest of tonight with those lows sticking in that mid-70 range. This morning looks to be nice and sunny. By the afternoon, it is going to get hot. Highs in the low 90s with a heat index above 100. Your next night's going to look the same, mostly clear with lows in that mid-70 range. But Friday is calling for mostly sunny skies and a chance of some afternoon showers and thunderstorms. Highs in the low 90s.
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Alex Warren, Fever Dream. Hey, it's Marconi. Most of the time I fall asleep before I figure out which remote does what again?

0: Langley, Choose in Texas. 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Yeah, that seems plausible.
1: Hey, I'm not one to say I told you so, but do you remember last year when I told you that Pure Talk was hands down the best wireless company that I'd ever used? Well, some of you were skeptical, but

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Olivia Rodrigo, Drop Dead. Hey, it's Marconi. If you bring flowers to apologize, don't bring a vase. They might still be upset, and there's no sense of disarming a person. Yeah.

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Whether it's a daily laugh, a classic favorite, or a new adventure, you'll find it in the News Gazette. Because some traditions are worth keeping. 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

0: 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Hey, it's Marconi. 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

0: Mars. I just might. Hey, it's Marconi. A good response to any question is, what do you plan to do with this information? Especially in the drive-thru.
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3: News. I'm Sue Guzman. President Trump attending the grand opening of the Theodore Roosevelt Presidential Library in North Dakota Wednesday.
4: It's amazing how he came about. A whole different set of lives, he said. So it's been really very inspiring. They've done a fantastic job with the museum.
3: Millions of Americans across 20 states under a life-threatening heat dome the next few days. It'll send temps soaring into the triple digits right through the July 4th holiday weekend. The United States moving on to the round 16 of the FIFA World Cup, defeating Bosnia and Herzegovina 2-0 Wednesday.
5: He's got Balogun making a run off him. Can he get around to that ball? They're going to slice it. Balogun scores! Flo Balogun! First to react to the deflection! He'll do the LeBron celebration! It's 1-0 U.S.
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7: It's going to be mostly clear the rest of tonight with those lows sticking in that mid-70 range. This morning looks to be nice and sunny. By the afternoon, it is going to get hot. Highs in the low 90s with a heat index above 100. Your next night's going to look the same, mostly clear with lows in that mid-70 range. But Friday is calling for mostly sunny skies and a chance of some afternoon showers and thunderstorms. Highs in the low 90s.
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0: 5. 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

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I'm Bologna's Francine Marconi. You know, most of the time, I fall asleep before I even figure out which remote does what again?

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0: One Republic, need your love. 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
1: Yeah, we're kicking things off here on D102 and The Big Show. My name is Garrett Fields, filling in for Tommy B for the last day of this week. We're not going to have to be in here tomorrow. At least I'm not going to have to be in here tomorrow. So Tommy B is going to be back on Monday for The Big Show. But we're going to be hanging out, getting ready for the day ahead of us. Another sunny and hot one. And stay safe out there because it is going to get pretty miserable. But we're going to get through it together here on D102. We're also getting ready for the weekend ahead of us. Like I said, I'm going to be off tomorrow. We are taking a company holiday tomorrow. At least I am, like I said, for the 4th of July. We're going to talk about the fireworks finder you can check out at VermilionCountyFirst.com. There's even fireworks coming up tonight after the Dan's game. We'll have more information on that. And we're also going to be playing more of today's best music right here on D102 coming up next.
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0: Justin Bieber with Ghost here on D102 as we cruise on through the big show in this early first hour. 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

0: It's Garrett Fields hanging out with you on The Big Show on this Thursday morning. It is July 2nd, a couple days away from the 4th of July, obviously, America's 250th birthday. Stay tuned, because coming up in the next hour or so, we're going to be talking about fireworks that are happening throughout the area tonight, tomorrow night, as well as Saturday night. Lots to talk about with the VermilionCountyFirst.com fireworks finder. So more on that. We're also going to get a check of the local news from RJ Crace coming up in just a bit here on D102.
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0: The sun. It's Garrett Fields here on D102 playing today's best music on the big show, filling in for Tommy B, who is out on vacation. He's been out all week, so if you've been tuning in on your drive into work, you know we're hanging out today. Today is going to be the last day that I'm on the big show because tomorrow I'm going to be out of here. I'm going to be celebrating, of course, the 4th of July. It's coming up on Saturday, but I'm taking tomorrow off, or technically I have it off, I should say. And then Tommy B is going to be back on the big show on Monday morning. So looks like we have another sunny and hot day ahead of us today. So stay safe if you're out there working outside today, whether, you know, it's out in the sun or even just if you're in a shaded area, it's still going to be really hot. So make sure you're staying hydrated out there. High temperature up around 95 degrees. Heat index values could be as high as 108. So please be careful out there. And later on this evening, mostly clear skies with the low temperature down to about 75 in the overnight. Tomorrow looks like we're going to have a chance of rain and thunderstorms throughout the area with a high near 94. So that's kind of what we're looking at for the weather. Right now, we got to get into a check of the local news with RJ Crace, who is standing by in the VermilionCountyFirst.com news studio. 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
1: 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The hot weather continues to be a story. An extreme heat warning is in effect until 7 p.m. Central Time tomorrow evening. Don't forget, if you're going to be outside, it's highly recommended that you drink lots of water and avoid alcohol. Apply sunscreen with an SPF of 30 or higher every couple of hours. 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And whatever you do, please never leave kids or pets in a parked vehicle, even if it is just for a short time. Meanwhile, some locations in Danville serving as cooling centers include the Danville Public Library, the Danville Rehab Services Office, the Danville Family YMCA, and the Danville Men's Rescue. You can find a list on our website, VermilionCountyFirst.com. This is the last day the Danville Public Works Department will be accepting requests for free storm debris collection. Residents who have not yet requested a storm debris pickup are encouraged to contact the Public Works office at 217-431-2288. They're asking residents to put brush piles neatly at the curb. For the safety and efficiency of the crews, all limbs and brush must be no longer than 4 feet and of a size that can be safely and reasonably handled by city staff. Brush should be separated from other debris. Today is also the last day for residents to haul storm-related brush and debris to the city's yard waste facility for free. Operating hours are 7 a.m. to noon and 1 to 3:30. Tonight is the night for the annual Danville Township-sponsored fireworks display at Danville Stadium after the Dans game. The township is celebrating its 175th birthday this year. A brief history of the township will be given just before the fireworks. Danville Township was one of the original four townships founded in Vermilion County. And of course, there are a whole host of fireworks shows all weekend long throughout the area. From the VermilionCountyFirst.com news studio, I'm RJ Crace.
2: 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And follow us on Facebook at First Fridays in Downtown Danville. 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
5: Fox News. I'm CJ Pop of the Navy, searching for a missing sailor in the Arabian Sea.
6: The U.S. Navy announced that a crew member from an MH-60S Seahawk helicopter is missing after an emergency water landing in the Arabian Sea. U.S. Naval Forces Central Command posted to X saying there is no indication the emergency was caused by hostile action. Three of the helicopter's four crew members have been recovered and are in stable condition.
5: Fox's Trey Yanks in Tel Aviv. At Soccer's World Cup, Team USA defeats Bosnia and Herzegovina 2-0. Flo Balogun scored the first goal but later picked up a controversial red card, meaning he will miss the next game against Belgium.
7: We had to dig deep for that one. Obviously, I felt we put on such a good performance and didn't deserve the red card. I mean, I didn't see it, but it's unfortunate.
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0: The Weeknd with Blinding Lights here on Z102. My name is Garrett Fields, hanging out with you on this Thursday morning, getting ever so closer to the weekend. I know it's a 3-day weekend for a lot of you out there, with a lot of places observing the 4th of July tomorrow. That way you can have that national holiday. But speaking of the 4th of July, man, there is a lot of fireworks happening throughout the area, and it's really kind of kicking off tonight. I mean, it kicked off this most recent weekend. There were several fireworks throughout the Vermilion County area with, of course, the Danville Boat Club, Thunder Over Lake Vermilion, and then what else was there? There were some in Rankin. There were some in Georgetown. But that was last weekend. Tonight, the Danville Dans. There should be fireworks after the Dans game. So I know it's going to be a hot one out there. But if you can make it out there, check out some baseball. Maybe get some tasty ice cream or something like that and watch some fireworks. Hey, that sounds like 4th of July through and through. So that's going to be tonight. Tomorrow night, I know there's some at the soccer fields in Hoopston. And then the 4th of July, there's just too many to count, really. So you got to check out our fireworks finder at vermilioncountyfirst.com. Head on over there, check it out, and you can see a list of where the fireworks displays are going to be near you and when they're going to be starting. I think most of them are starting at dusk, unless stated otherwise, but check it out, vermilioncountyfirst.com/fireworks. And also on Saturday, July 4th at 9 p.m. right here on D102, we're going to have a special hour of patriotic-themed music, so you can tune in and listen to some great patriotic music and, of course, celebrate America's 250th birthday. So 4th of July, just around the corner. 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

0: Bruno Mars with Risk It All here on D102. My name is Garrett Fields, hanging out with you, filling in for Tommy B on The Big Show for the final time this week, as I'm going to be off tomorrow, and Tommy B is going to be back on Monday. So if you've made it this far through the week, tuning in here on D102 for The Big Show, I appreciate you sticking with me. So it's hard to, you know, step into Tommy B's shoes, especially with a lot of the other stuff he does around here, but glad that he's taken a very much deserved week off. So, hey, we got to check with RJ Crace, who's standing by in the VermilionCountyFirst.com news studio with a report of the local news.
1: 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A new athletic training facility could be coming to Danville. The Danville Area Planning and Zoning Commission will consider resident Brittany Phelps' request for a special use permit to operate an athletic training facility at 801 and 805 West William Street in a B1 neighborhood business zoning district. Phelps owns the building that has been four separate stores, including Logan Appliance. She says they plan to make it one big building. For more, check out Jennifer Bailey's article in the News Gazette or at VermilionCountyFirst.com. The commission will also consider adoption of a 2050 comprehensive plan update for the city. The commission will meet tonight at 5:15 at the Robert E. Jones Municipal Building, 17 West Main Street in Danville. You can step right up for an evening of nostalgia as First Friday brings the magic of a vintage carnival to downtown Danville tomorrow evening from 5 to 8. They'll have carnival activities complete with a show from the Great Du Bois, Masters of Variety, at the Fisher Theater. 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They bring a blend of juggling, hula hoops, aerial artistry, unicycles, circus stunts, contortion, magic, and audience interaction, all wrapped up in a blanket of comedy. 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The Vermilion County War Museum now has a first Saturday event every month. The next one is this Saturday, Independence Day. The event includes free admission to the museum all day with special emphasis on the early American section during tours throughout the day. You can learn about the Revolutionary War soldiers who settled in Vermilion County, the war itself, women of the Revolution, and the Illinois country during the Revolution. The War Museum is at 307 North Vermilion Street in Danville in the 1903 Carnegie Library Building. Hours are Tuesday through Saturday from noon to 4. Steve Brandy is taking a few days off. He'll be back next Tuesday. Meanwhile, from the VermilionCountyFirst.com news studio, sitting in for Steve, I'm RJ Crace.
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0: Your VermilionCountyFirst.com weather forecast. For this morning, calls for lots of sunshine and extreme heat warning with a high temperature up around 96 in the afternoon. Heat index values as high as 107. Later on this evening, clear skies and a low down to 75 in the overnight. And finally tomorrow, another sunny and hot day with a chance of rain and thunderstorms, high near 94.
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0: D102, today's best music. My name is Garrett Fields, hanging out, of course, on The Big Show, having some fun on this Thursday morning, getting ready for another hot and sunny day ahead of us. Again, we've been talking about it all week long, but this heat wave that we're in is no joke. Listen, it's like one of those types of heat waves where you walk outside and you just immediately feel like you need like an inhaler. Or maybe that's just me because I have asthma, but that's besides the point. Either way, we're hanging out here on D102, getting through it together, and want to talk about the Georgetown Fair, because coming up July 11th through the 18th at the Georgetown Fairgrounds, you can check out carnival rides, live music, wonderful grandstand attractions that include a rodeo, a talent contest, quarter midget racing, truck and tractor pulls, and so much more. There's also going to be agriculture activities throughout the week. 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So it's summertime. It's 4th of July weekend, and of course, we got fairs happening throughout the area, and that Georgetown Fair, like I said, coming up July 11th through the 18th. So go to georgetownfair.org to get more information and get those armbands for those carnival rides.
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0: of today's best music here on Z102 for The Big Show. My name is Garrett Fields, filling in for Tommy B. We're about halfway through The Big Show on this Thursday morning and getting ready for the day ahead of us, the weekend ahead of us, and lots of different things happening throughout the area. Coming up in a bit, we are going to be talking about First Friday's Danville and their event for the month of July. That is coming up tomorrow evening, the Downtown Carnival, so you don't want to miss out on that. We'll have more information on that coming up here in the next hour. Right now, we got to get into a check of the local news with RJ Crace. I keep wanting to say Steve Brandy. Hey, Steve Brandy is off today. So RJ Crace standing by in the VermilionCountyFirst.com news studio with a report of the local news.
1: 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The hot weather continues to be a story. An extreme heat warning is in effect until 7 p.m. Central Time tomorrow evening. Don't forget, if you're going to be outside, it's highly recommended that you drink lots of water and avoid alcohol. Apply sunscreen with an SPF of 30 or higher every couple of hours. Wear lightweight, loose-fitting, and light-colored clothes. Take frequent breaks in shaded or air-conditioned locations. Limit outdoor activity, especially during the hottest parts of the day. And whatever you do, please never leave kids or pets in a parked vehicle, even if it is just for a short time. Meanwhile, some locations in Danville serving as cooling centers include the Danville Public Library, the Danville Rehab Services Office, the Danville Family YMCA, and the Danville Men's Rescue. You can find a list on our website, VermilionCountyFirst.com. This is the last day the Danville Public Works Department will be accepting requests for free storm debris collection. Residents who have not yet requested a storm debris pickup are encouraged to contact the Public Works Office at 217-431-2288. They're asking residents to put brush piles neatly at the curb. For the safety and efficiency of the crews, all limbs and brush must be no longer than 4 feet and of a size that can be safely and reasonably handled by city staff. Brush should be separated from other debris. Today is also the last day for residents to haul storm-related brush and debris to the city's yard waste facility for free. Operating hours are 7 a.m. to noon and 1 to 3:30. Tonight is the night for the annual Danville Township-sponsored fireworks display at Danville Stadium after the Dans game. The township is celebrating its 175th birthday this year. A brief history of the township will be given just before the fireworks. Danville Township was one of the original four townships founded in Vermilion County. And of course, there are a whole host of fireworks shows all weekend long throughout the area. From the VermilionCountyFirst.com news studio, I'm RJ Crace.
2: Step right up, Danville. The First Friday's Downtown Carnival is coming to town on Friday, July 3rd from 5 to 8 p.m. Bring the whole family for an evening of carnival fun to kick off your Independence Day weekend with vintage carnival games and an incredible performance by the Great Dubois at the historic Fisher Theater. 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
5: News. I'm Gianna Gelosi. The U.S. and Tehran wrapping up indirect talks in Qatar yesterday on a positive note.
6: Mediators in Qatar announced that positive progress was made in those technical talks on Wednesday in Doha aimed at advancing the memorandum of understanding. Already the Iranians are starting to admit that some nuclear inspections will take place and ultimately some of the money for sanctions relief will be used to purchase goods for the Iranian people.
5: Fox's Trey Yings, Team USA, is moving on to the round of 16 after beating Bosnia and Herzegovina 2-0, despite playing a man down after Fuller and Balogun was handed a red card.
7: We had to dig deep for that one. Obviously, I felt we put on such a good performance and didn't deserve the red card. I mean, I didn't see it, but it's unfortunate.
5: Star forward Christian Pulisic. They'll play Monday at 8. 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
9: Your VermilionCountyFirst.com weather forecast. For this morning, calls for lots of sunshine and extreme heat warning with a high temperature up around 96 in the afternoon. Heat index values as high as 107. Later on this evening, clear skies and a low down to 75 in the overnight. And finally, tomorrow, another sunny and hot day with the chance of rain and thunderstorms, high near 94.
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0: Taylor Swift with Cruel Summer here on D102. It's today's best music on the big show. And I got to say, it does feel like a cruel summer out there right now. Another hot day ahead of us, like we were just talking about a little bit ago and just heard from the weather forecast. But we're getting through it together here on D102. And it seems like it's time to play something real quick. That's right, it's Cheap Thrills Trivia, all brought to you by Rawhide Meat Company. 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It just tastes better. Okay, today's question, and obviously we've been doing Facebook only this entire week, so today, again, is Facebook only. Don't try and call in because I'm not going to answer. Today's question for Cheap Thrills Trivia is, on average, it takes 5 tries before we get the perfect one. What is it? On average, it takes about 5 tries before we get the perfect one. What is that? If you post the correct answer over on our D102 Facebook post before it's revealed on air, you have a chance to qualify for this week's weekend prize pack drawing that we're going to be drawing this morning. Since I'm going to be off tomorrow, we are doing the weekend prize pack drawing this morning. So today is your last chance to get in on this. So again, go to our D102 Facebook post, post what you think the correct answer is. If you get it right, then you have a chance to qualify for the weekend prize pack drawing coming up here in just a little bit. So again, one more time, on average, it takes 5 tries before we get the perfect one. What is it? Go ahead and post that correct answer over on our D102 Facebook post, and let's play some Cheap Thrills Trivia.
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Harry Styles with American Girls here on D102. It is today's best music for you on the big show this Thursday morning, July 2nd, and just a couple days away from the 4th of July. The weekend is almost here, and if you're lucky like I am, you have tomorrow off as well. I know it's a three-day weekend for a lot of people out there, so definitely enjoy it. We got to get into an answer real quick. That's right, it's Cheap Thrills Trivia, all brought to you by Rawhide Meat Company. 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Also, different sides. They have chicken wings. They also have twice-baked potatoes that I know people love throughout the area. They have prepackaged

0: broccoli. 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Rawhide Meat Company. It just tastes better. Okay, today's question was, on average, it takes about 5 tries before we get the perfect one. What is that? What takes about 5 tries before we get the perfect one on average? What is it? It's taking a selfie. So, hey, if you answered taking a selfie over on our D102 Facebook post before I just revealed it here on air just a moment ago, you have a chance to qualify for the weekend prize pack drawing. I'm going to head on over to our Facebook post and select up to 5 random qualifiers for that weekend prize pack drawing. And we're going to be drawing that later on this morning since we're not going to be here tomorrow for the big show. So stay tuned here on D102. I'm going to go do that. Going to go get those qualifiers. And then we're going to have a little bit of a break. We also got to get into a check of the local news with RJ Craze, who is standing by in the VermilionCountyFirst.com news studio.
1: 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The hot weather continues to be a story. An extreme heat warning is in effect until 7 p.m. Central Time tomorrow evening. Don't forget, if you're going to be outside, it's highly recommended that you drink lots of water and avoid alcohol. Apply sunscreen with an SPF of 30 or higher every couple of hours. Wear lightweight, loose-fitting, and light-colored clothes. 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And whatever you do, please never leave kids or pets in a parked vehicle, even if it is just for a short time. Meanwhile, some locations in Danville serving as cooling centers include the Danville Public Library, the Danville Rehab Services Office, the Danville Family YMCA, and the Danville Men's Rescue. You can find a list on our website, VermilionCountyFirst.com. This is the last day the Danville Public Works Department will be accepting requests for free storm debris collection. Residents who have not yet requested a storm debris pickup are encouraged to contact the Public Works office at 217-431-2288. They're asking residents to put brush piles neatly at the curb. For the safety and efficiency of the crews, all limbs and brush must be no longer than 4 feet and of a size that can be safely and reasonably handled by city staff. Brush should be separated from other debris. Today is also the last day for residents to haul storm-related brush and debris to the city's yard waste facility for free. Operating hours are 7 a.m. to noon and 1 to 3:30. Tonight is the night for the annual Danville Township-sponsored fireworks display at Danville Stadium after the Dans game. The township is celebrating its 175th birthday this year. A brief history of the township will be given just before the fireworks. Danville Township was one of the original 4 townships founded in Vermilion County. And of course, there are a whole host of fireworks shows all weekend long throughout the area. From the VermilionCountyFirst.com news studio, I'm RJ Craze.
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1: All the Cubs did yesterday was produce their highest run total in a game in 31 years. The Cubs hit 8 home runs in a 23-3 pasting of the Padres. Dansby Swanson hit 3 homers, including a grand slam. He had 8 runs batted in overall. Seiya Suzuki and Pete Crow Armstrong each hit a 3-run shot. Michael Busch hit a pair of home runs. And the 23 runs are the most since the Cubs scored 26 in a game against the Rockies back in 1990. 1995. The Cardinals scored a run in the first and nothing after that in a 5-1 loss to the Braves. Not only did the Cards not score after the first inning, they didn't have a hit after the first inning. They'll try to take 2 out of 3 in Atlanta tonight, 5:20 on WDAN. The White Sox didn't do much either. A Sam Antonacci leadoff home run was their only offense in a 6-1 loss in Baltimore. The Sox begin a big 4-game series in Cleveland tonight. They lead the Guardians by 1 game in their division. A good night for the Dans in Alton. First, they put the finishing touches on a game that was suspended last month, winning 12-3. The Dans then won the regular game 8-0. Nick Palmi, a 2-run homer and a run-scoring single. Caleb Tompkins and Nolan Hathaway combined on the shutout, holding the River Dragons to 4 hits. The Dans host Champion City tonight. Fireworks after the game. I'm RJ Kreis. That's your local Sports Minute.
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6: Your VermilionCountyFirst.com weather forecast for this morning calls for lots of sunshine and extreme heat warning with a high temperature up around 96 in the afternoon. Heat index values as high as 107. Later on this evening, clear skies and a low down to 75 in the overnight. And finally, tomorrow, another sunny and hot day with a chance of rain and thunderstorms, high near 94.
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0: Glass Animals with Heat Waves here on D102. It's today's best music for you on this Thursday morning. If you haven't noticed, I've been keeping a theme going here on the big show. This hour earlier, I played Cruel Summer. That one's Heat Waves. It's a hot one out there again today, so make sure you're staying safe. That excessive heat warning has actually been extended to tomorrow evening till 7 p.m., so another hot day today and tomorrow for us. But hey, real quick, want to give a quick shout out to our Cheap Thrills trivia qualifiers for today. Now, these are qualifiers. We haven't drawn the winner yet. We are going to be drawing that during the 8 o'clock hour. But congratulations to Leslie Krause, Sarah McLean, Janet McMasters, Carla Wells, and Cheryl Briggs for being named today's, you know, qualifiers for Cheap Thrills trivia. They got the answer correct over on our Facebook post. So again, congratulations to them. Real quick, want to switch gears and talk about something that's happening tomorrow evening in downtown Danville. It's the First Friday's Downtown Carnival. That's right, First Friday's Danville, always putting on great events throughout the year. From 5 until 8 p.m., they're going to be taking over downtown Danville with a vintage carnival that's going to feature carnival games, bounce houses, face painting, and so much more. And don't forget, you can check out The Great Dubois at Fisher Theater at 6 p.m. It's a talented duo that has been in movies, concert tours, and parts of the Ringling Brothers Circus. 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Your summer celebration, hey, it comes together with community spirit during the First Friday's Downtown Carnival. 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

0: today's best music for you here on D102 as we continue cruising on through the big show. It's Thursday morning, July 2nd, and another hot day ahead of us. Looks like we're going to have high temperature reaching up around 92 to 94 degrees. Heat index value still above 100, and we have that excessive heat warning pretty much throughout all day tomorrow as well until about 7 p.m. So that's kind of what we're looking at for today and tomorrow. So, again, lots of hot weather throughout the area. If you're working outside today, make sure you're finding some shade or getting into a car, getting some air conditioning on you, or just staying hydrated is the most important thing. So want to make sure you're staying safe while you're tuning in here on D102. Hey, we got to get into a check of the local news with RJ Crace, who is standing by in the VermilionCountyFirst.com news studio.
1: 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The hot weather continues to be a story. An extreme heat warning is in effect until 7 p.m. Central Time tomorrow evening. Don't forget, if you're going to be outside, it's highly recommended that you drink lots of water and avoid alcohol. Apply sunscreen with an SPF of 30 or higher every couple of hours. Wear lightweight, loose-fitting, and light-colored clothes. Take frequent breaks in shaded or air-conditioned locations. Limit outdoor activity, especially during the hottest parts of the day. And whatever you do, please never leave kids or pets in a parked vehicle, even if it is just for a short time. Meanwhile, some locations in Danville serving as cooling centers include the Danville Public Library, the Danville Rehab Services Office, the Danville Family YMCA, and the Danville Men's Rescue. You can find a list on our website, VermilionCountyFirst.com. This is the last day the Danville Public Works Department will be accepting requests for free storm debris collection. Residents who have not yet requested a storm debris pickup are encouraged to contact the Public Works office at 217-431-2288. They're asking residents to put brush piles neatly at the curb. For the safety and efficiency of the crews, all limbs and brush must be no longer than 4 feet and of a size that can be safely and reasonably handled by city staff. Brush should be separated from other debris. Today is also the last day for residents to haul storm-related brush and debris to the city's yard waste facility for free. Operating hours are 7 a.m. to noon and 1 to 3:30. Tonight is the night for the annual Danville Township-sponsored fireworks display at Danville Stadium after the Dans game. The township is celebrating its 175th birthday this year. A brief history of the township will be given just before the fireworks. Danville Township was one of the original four townships founded in Vermilion County. And of course, there are a whole host of fireworks shows all weekend long throughout the area. From the VermilionCountyFirst.com news studio, I'm RJ Crace.
2: Remember when the comics were one of the first things you read in the newspaper? 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
5: News, I'm CJ Papa. Millions of Americans dealing with life-threatening heat dome, triple-digit temps in the central and eastern portions of the nation. This woman in Philadelphia had an outdoor splash pad with her grandkids.
6: It is hot. I want to cut the air off, and the water is beautiful. It's just a nice little breeze, and I can get wet with the children. I'm loving it. It's really nice.
5: Her grandchild agrees.
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5: A high in Philly today, forecast to at least 100 degrees. It's so hot, the upper Montgomery County County Volunteer Fire Department in Maryland pushing back its fireworks show from Independence Day to Sunday, July 5th. The Navy searching today for a missing sailor in the Caribbean Sea. Three others on the helicopter that went down are okay, say officials. In Israel commemorates 1,000 days since the October 7th massacre with a moment of silence earlier. But there were demonstrators clashing with police. America's listening to Fox News.
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9: Your Vermilion County First.com weather forecast. For this morning, calls for lots of sunshine and extreme heat warning with a high temperature up around 96 in the afternoon. Heat index values as high as 107. Later on this evening, clear skies and a low down to 75 in the overnight. And finally, tomorrow, another sunny and hot day with a chance of rain and thunderstorms, high near 94.
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0: Bruno Mars with I Just Might here on D102. It is today's best music for you. Garrett Fields hanging out on the big show, filling in for Tommy B for the last time this week, since I'm going to be off tomorrow and Tommy B is going to be back on Monday. So thanks for bearing with me throughout the week. I know you may have tuned in and it's not your usual voice hanging out with you, getting you ready for the day. But nonetheless, we're still having some fun here on D102. Real quick, want to talk about the United We Rock concert series. So from what I'm hearing, there's been a last minute change. I believe the Meerkats are going to be playing tomorrow evening and not the Matt Carter Band. So a little bit of a switch up. The Meerkats going to be playing tomorrow evening for the United We Rock summer concert series that happens in downtown Danville. They're going to have an 8 p.m. start tomorrow evening. Usually they start around 6 p.m., but with First Friday's Danville doing their thing in downtown Danville, they're going to wait until that event is over at 8 p.m., and then that's when the Meerkats are going to take the stage at the Garden at 107, which is right next to Vermilion River Beer Company in downtown Danville. And of course, this is to benefit the United Way of the Danville area. It's presented by the Halloran Family Foundation. So head on out, have some fun, buy some drinks from VRBC, get some food from that food truck that's set up down there, and have some fun and listen to some great live music. If you want to stay up to date with all of their updates, whether or not they're going to be playing inside or outside, obviously there's supposed to be rain forecasted tomorrow. You can check out their United We Rock concert series on Facebook. That's right. Give them a follow. Turn on those post notifications so you can be in the know about all of the different updates. So stay tuned here on T102. Chapel Roan, Fallout Boy, and more coming up next.
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0: Hanging out in the Pink Pony Club here on D102 with Chapel Roan on this Thursday morning. My name is Garrett. No, she's not in the studio with me, but that would be pretty cool. Would love to interview her and pick her brain on some certain things. She's one of my favorite artists out there. So playing some Chapel for you here on the big show. Looks like we got another hot and sunny day ahead of us like we've been talking about all morning and all week long, really. So make sure, of course, you're staying safe out there, staying hydrated, finding some shade where you can, especially if you're working outside today. This is one of those weeks and days where you're very happy if you have a job that's inside. You know, sometimes I get a little bit jealous whenever I see the sun shining through the studios here at the D102 studios and I don't get to be outside, but this is, you know, a week where I've been very thankful that I get to be in air conditioned. So, yeah, that is kind of what we're looking at for today's weather. We're also going to have another hot and sunny day tomorrow with chance of rain and thunderstorms rolling into the area. Hopefully most of those get out of our area by the time the 4th of July night comes. That way we can have all those amazing fireworks to celebrate America's 250th birthday. We got to get into a check of the local news with RJ Crace. He is standing by in the VermilionCountyFirst.com news studio. And let's see. Yeah, this report of the local news, I should say, is brought to you by Menards, dedicated to service and quality, located at 36 East West Newell Road in Danville.
1: 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The hot weather continues to be a story. An extreme heat warning is in effect until 7 p.m. Central Time tomorrow evening. Don't forget, if you're going to be outside, it's highly recommended that you drink lots of water and avoid alcohol. Apply sunscreen with an SPF of 30 or higher every couple of hours. Wear lightweight, loose-fitting, and light-colored clothes. Take frequent breaks in shaded or air-conditioned locations. 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And whatever you do, please never leave kids or pets in a parked vehicle, even if it is just for a short time. Meanwhile, some locations in Danville serving as cooling centers include the Danville Public Library, the Danville Rehab Services Office, the Danville Family YMCA, and the Danville Men's Rescue. You can find a list on our website, VermilionCountyFirst.com. This is the last day the Danville Public Works Department will be accepting requests for free storm debris collection. Residents who have not yet requested a storm debris pickup are encouraged to contact the Public Works office at 217-431-2288. They're asking residents to put brush piles neatly at the curb. For the safety and efficiency of the crews, all limbs and brush must be no longer than 4 feet and of a size that can be safely and reasonably handled by city staff. Brush should be separated from other debris. Today is also the last day for residents to haul storm-related brush and debris to the city's yard waste facility for free. Operating hours are 7 a.m. to noon and 1 to 3:30. Tonight is the night for the annual Danville Township-sponsored fireworks display at Danville Stadium after the Dans game. The township is celebrating its 175th birthday this year. A brief history of the township will be given just before the fireworks. Danville Township was one of the original four townships founded in Vermilion County. And of course, there are a whole host of fireworks shows all weekend long throughout the area. From the VermilionCountyFirst.com news studio, I'm RJ Crace.
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1: All the Cubs did yesterday was produce their highest run total in a game in 31 years. The Cubs hit 8 home runs in a 23-3 pasting of the Padres. Dansby Swanson hit 3 homers, including a grand slam. He had 8 runs batted in overall. Seiya Suzuki and Pete Crow Armstrong each hit a 3-run shot. Michael Bush hit a pair of home runs. And the 23 runs are the most since the Cubs scored 26 in a game against the Rockies back in 1995. The Cardinals scored a run in the first and nothing after that in a 5-1 loss to the Braves. Not only did the Cards not score after the first inning, they didn't have a hit after the first inning. They'll try to take 2 out of 3 in Atlanta tonight, 5:20 on WDAN. The White Sox didn't do much either. A Sam Antonacci leadoff home run was their only offense in a 6-1 loss in Baltimore. The Sox begin a big 4-game series in Cleveland tonight. They lead the Guardians by 1 game in their division. A good night for the Dans in Alton. First, they put the finishing touches on a game that was suspended last month, winning 12-3. The Dans then won the regular game 8-0. Nick Palmi, a 2-run homer and a run-scoring single. Caleb Tompkins and Nolan Hathaway combined on the shutout, holding the River Dragons to 4 hits. The Dans host Champion City tonight. Fireworks after the game. I'm RJ Kreis. That's your local Sports Minute.
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10: Your VermilionCountyFirst.com weather forecast for this morning calls for lots of sunshine and extreme heat warning with a high temperature up around 96 in the afternoon. Heat index values as high as 107. Later on this evening, clear skies and a low down to 75 in the overnight. And finally, tomorrow, another sunny and hot day with a chance of rain and thunderstorms, high near 94.
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0: More of today's best music here on D102 on The Big Show. My name is Garrett Fields, hanging out with you on this Thursday morning, and we're about to wrap things up. It was a pleasure hanging out, of course, on The Big Show all week long. But before we, wrap up, we got to get into something real quick, a little bit of Who Cares news.
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0: That's right. It's Who Cares news here on D102 on this Thursday morning, July 2nd. My name is Garrett, giving you some news that you don't really care about, or maybe you do. There's a couple of things in here that I actually do kind of care about. So, looks like Sony announced that as of January 2028, new PlayStation games will no longer be released on physical discs. So, players will still be able to buy games in stores, but will receive digital download codes instead. There's not going to be a physical disc. And gotta say, it's kind of sad seeing the state of physical media slowly going away. Kind of poses some ownership concerns, in my opinion. But other news, Neon has secured distribution rights to Artificial, which is Luca Guadagnino's $40 million film about Sam Altman and OpenAI. The deal follows Amazon MGM Studios' decision to withdraw from distributing that film, which I know there was a lot of push back against Amazon MGM after they withdrew from distributing that film, saying that there was conflict of interest there. And it seemed like they didn't want any, film about Sam Altman and OpenAI to come out and maybe, get people to think about what's actually happening. So really interesting stuff there. If you haven't been following along, there was a couple that climbed the Empire State Building in New York City. And it was actually pretty wild seeing the, the video of them. They unraveled a flag that had a saying on it. But I guess it was two Russian rooftoppers called Ivan Vanya Birkis and Angela Nikolaou. Hopefully I'm saying that correctly. I don't know Russian. But they're known from Netflix's 2024 documentary Skywalker's A Love Story. And it was confirmed that they were the pair who illegally climbed the Empire State Building yesterday. The couple reached the top of the 102-story skyscraper and appeared to get engaged during the stunt. They were later arrested by NYPD, which was very interesting. I can't even get, maybe like 20 or 30 feet in the air without getting really scared. So they were up there with no harnesses and nothing and just living life, I guess. Any Secret Lives of Mormon Wives fans out there, Taylor Frankie Paul has completed a voluntary stay at a mental health rehab center. A source said Paul entered the facility on the advice of her mental health team. The 32-year-old reality star sought treatment while involved in a legal dispute with ex-partner Dakota Mortensen, with whom she shares a 2-year-old son. So any, Mormon Wives fans out there, just a little bit of update for you here on D102. Now we got to get into some local celebrity birthdays. Let me see who we're saying happy birthday today. All right, looks like we're saying happy birthday to Jeff Lyons II, Tony Bravo. That sounds like a cartoon character, kind of like Johnny Bravo. Maybe that's what I'm thinking. But hey, happy birthday, Tony Bravo, and happy birthday, Justin Hill, as well. Happy birthday to all of you from us here at D102. Hope it's a good one. And happy anniversary to John and Pam Stoltz, married on this day back in 1968. A very happy anniversary to both of you. So that is going to wrap it up for myself, Garrett Fields, hanging out with you on this Thursday morning and hanging out with you on The Big Show, because like I said, I'm going to be off tomorrow. Double D Derek Davis, he's going to be coming in next here on D102 to take you throughout the middays. And then, of course, we're going to have the amazing Miss Carrie West come in after that to take you on your drive home. So have a great 4th of July. Stay safe out there. Stay safe during this heat wave we're in. And, of course, have some fun this weekend. And I'll see you back here on Monday at 9 o'clock in the morning.
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8: 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Your ships are coming in for America 250. The U.S. Navy Band in New York serenading the parade of ships for the Sail 4th 250 Festival in New York Harbor. 37 tall ships, 40 naval vessels, and the Navy Blue Angels fly by salute under a heat dome of 100 degree highs. 270 million people spreading from the Midwest, peaking today into July 4th. The Navy searching for a missing sailor in the Arabian Sea.
9: After an emergency water landing in the Arabian Sea, U.S. Naval Forces Central Command posted to X saying there's no indication the emergency was caused by hostile action. Three of the helicopter's four crew members have been recovered and are in stable condition aboard the George H.W. Bush.
8: Fox's Trey Yangston, Tel Aviv. AAA advises the busiest getaway travel time on the roads today, 2 to 6 p.m., noon to 7 tomorrow. 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
0: Your VermilionCountyFirst.com weather forecast for this morning calls for lots of sunshine and extreme heat warning with a high temperature up around 96 in the afternoon. Heat index values as high as 107. Later on this evening, clear skies and a low down to 75 in the overnight. And finally tomorrow, another sunny and hot day with a chance of rain and thunderstorms, high near 94.
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0: Double D, Derek Davis hanging out here with you on your home for today's best music. It's D102. Coming up right around the corner, we're going to get back into with more of your favorites. Got some Olivia Rodrigo, Noah Kahan. A little bit later on, we'll set up some Teddy Swims and some Tame Impala for you. It's all coming up right here on your home for today's best music. Of course, you're tuned in to D102.
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6: 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Throughout the evening, you can get a bite to eat at one of the many food trucks, grab some popcorn for the show, or try for the prize at the classic carnival games outside the theater. 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

0: Khan's The Great Divide right here on your home for today's best music. It's D102. And if you haven't been paying attention, the World Cup currently underway. And Team USA played last night. It was a big matchup. The first time that they've had a chance to advance to the round of 16 in 24 years as they were set to take on a Bosnia team that played them really well. I don't know if anybody got a chance to watch that game or if you maybe you taped it and you watched it this morning or however you did it. It was really fun, especially if you're starting to just get into soccer. I feel like it's the perfect kind of dip your toe into the world is the World Cup. U.S. with a 2-0 win over Bosnia. They will go on to play on Monday in Seattle. They are going to take on Belgium. And if the Team USA does that, that'll be the farthest that the men's team has gotten in a long time. So I'm keeping up to date with it. You know, I'm not a huge soccer fan. I'm huge sports fan. I won't deny that. I've got some outside knowledge of the sport of soccer, but I've been keeping up with this World Cup, and it's been a lot of fun. And I think it also is a lot of fun too because it's here in America. A lot of America, not huge into soccer, but because it's an event and we as Americans love to get involved and throw a big party and get into an event. They are going all out this year for the World Cup. We're going all out every day right here with all of your favorites here on D102. I got some No Doubt on the way, a little bit of Tame Impala and more. It is your home for today's best music. It's D102.
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0: Double D, Derek Davis hanging out here with you on your home for today's best music. It's D102, and we are inching ever closer to that big holiday weekend, the 250 anniversary of the country. And, you know, right around here, we've got a lot of fun events going on, including tomorrow, starting off with the first Friday's event in downtown Danville. They have got a downtown carnival with a vintage carnival with games, bounce houses, faints painting, and more. There's going to be a free performance at the Fisher Theater at 6 o'clock, and that's running, again, tomorrow from 5 until 8. And then once that gets done, you can head over to the United We Rock Concert Series, because that's going to be picking up with that special 8 o'clock start time in downtown Danville with the Garden at 107 next to VRBC. A little bit of a change up. The band that it was originally playing, they had to pull out, but they got another great lineup with the Meerkats playing tonight, tomorrow night, rather, at the United We Rock Concert Series. You can find more information on those, of course, for the first Friday events. That is happening tomorrow and all the first Friday events that they still have planned. Check out cityofdanville.org and for the United We Rock Concert Series to see who they've got playing and when they're going to be going. Check out the United We Rock Concert Series on Facebook. Hey, we're going to keep it moving right here on D102 because coming up right around the corner, we've got a little bit of some Andy Grammer, The Fray, One Republic, some Madonna, Taylor Swift, and so much more. It's all coming your way here on D102.
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8: 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But big declines in leisure and hospitality, bars and restaurants losing 61,000 jobs last month. And where was all that World Cup hiring?
7: Fox Business, Lauren Simonetti in Venezuela. Pierce earlier. Rescuers carrying out a 43-year-old man trapped in the base of a collapsed building 8 days after the twin earthquakes struck that nation in the northern part of the nation. Security guard was inside a small security cabin when the first violent tremor struck, and nearly two dozen are dead in the latest Russian onslaught inside Ukraine. 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
9: Your VermilionCountyFirst.com weather forecast for this morning has us in an extreme heat warning throughout the rest of the day. Sunny skies, high temperature up around 92 in the afternoon with heat index values as high as 104. Later on this evening, mostly clear skies and a low down to 73 in the overnight. And finally, tomorrow, another hot day with a chance of rain and thunderstorms, high up around 93.
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0: Double D hanging out here with you on your home for today's best music. It's D102. We are going to keep that promise going because we've got more of your favorites, including some Bruno Mars, the latest from Sabrina Carpenter, teaming up with somebody who's just actually getting ready to hit a pretty big milestone on the number of albums they're releasing. I'll tell you all about that and more. It's coming up right here on D102.
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1: Madonna and Sabrina Carpenter teaming up there for Bring Your Love. Right here on your home for today's best music, it's D102. And actually, that's the latest from Madonna. She's getting ready to release her 15th studio album. That's kind of crazy, especially because some artists only get like one or two albums. But Madonna just keeps on going. That's going to be number 15. I was kind of looking up to see exactly how many there were. 9 compilations, 6 live albums, and 3 soundtracks on top of the 15 studio albums. So I would say her discography just keeps on growing and growing. I don't know. I'll keep listening to that song. You know, with new music, especially if it's like a brand new song by an artist I know a lot of, I'll have to listen to it a few times before I really get that what I feel about it. But we'll keep on listening to that Madonna and Sabrina Carpenter one. But we will have to get into more of your favorites as well, because coming up right around the corner, I got some Ed Sheeran, some AJR, and more. It's D102.
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1: Double D hanging here with you on your home for today's best music. It's D102. And just because this weekend's a big and exciting weekend doesn't mean that the summer fun's going to be stopping after this weekend here in Vermilion County, as the Georgetown Fair is actually coming up here real soon, starting on July 11th and running through the 18th out at the Georgetown Fairgrounds. They're going to have carnival rides, live music, grandstand attractions, ag events. And there's going to be something for everybody throughout the week. 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It's always a fun time. I know every time we've gone out there, it has just been nothing but fun. So you can be sure we'll be talking about that a little bit more as the week comes up. But right here on D102, we're going to get back into it, because I got some Alex Warren on the way, Shim Shabuzi, Ariana Grande set up, as well as a little bit of Avril Lavigne. It's all coming your way here on D102.
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7: Fox News signed Therese Crowley. Jubilation in Venezuela as a security guard is rescued from the wreckage 8 days after Venezuela's violent earthquakes destroyed some 60,000 buildings. Nearly 2,300 known dead. 50,000 people reported missing. War Secretary and former National Guardsman Pete Hegseth saluting the guard whose service has helped make D.C. safe for America 250 over the shouts of protesters.
8: 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And you do it with courage, and you do it with professionalism, and you do it because you love your country, which is why you raise your right hand in the first place.
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10: Your VermilionCountyFirst.com weather forecast for this morning has us in an extreme heat warning throughout the rest of the day. Sunny skies, high temperature up around 92 in the afternoon with heat index values as high as 104. Later on this evening, mostly clear skies and a low down to 73 in the overnight. And finally tomorrow, another hot day with a chance of rain and thunderstorms, high up around 93.
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0: Double D hanging out here with you on your home for today's best music. 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It's a place where we've got all the listed fireworks that are going to be happening around the area. And if we don't, let us know. We'll put it up on the firework finder. And just because we love this stuff so much, actually, on Saturday, July 4th, starting at 9 o'clock, we are going to be doing an hour of special, you know, firework-themed music. It's going to be starting at 9 o'clock, running commercial-free for the whole hour. Check out the details for both the Firework Finder, the stream, it all over at VermilionCountyFirst.com. We're going to keep it moving because coming up right around the corner, got some Gracie Adams, Ariana Grande, and more. It's all coming your way here on D102.
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0: Little bit of Ariana Grande right here on your home for today's best music. It's D102. And actually coming up here in just a little bit, about a half hour or so, it's going to be the Back in the Day Cafe. And that's actually perfect because I was kind of cruising around and I saw something pop up that I kind of just was like, what year is it? That is apparently Baywatch is coming back. Yeah, Baywatch, they're getting a reboot that's going to premiere in January 2027. And I just saw a teaser for it, and it looks, I mean, if I saw that out of like the corner of my eye at like a store or something on a TV that was playing, I wouldn't think it was anything but the old Baywatch. But yeah, it's coming back. It's going to be interesting. Stephen Amell is going to be the main guy, it sounds like. They've also, who's like probably the biggest name, I would say, out of the cast that I'm looking at right now. So, which, if you didn't know, he was the Oliver Queen in The Arrow. He was also in some of the Teenage Mutant Ninja Turtle movie, I think. At least one of them. But interesting, interesting. It's going to just come back out of nowhere, and I don't know. It seems like when they've tried to do these 90s reboots, either they've gone really well or they've gone really bad. So here's hoping it's on the really well side. Coming up right around the corner, we got more of your favorites. Got some Avril Lavigne, got some Maroon 5 and more. It's D102.
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0: Double D hanging out here with you on your home for today's best music. It's D102. But we're actually going to take a little bit of a shift here in just a little bit because we've got the Back in the Day Cafe coming up. But before we get that far, I want to remind everybody that right here on D102, we love to give back to the folks out there that really deserve it. And we're teaming up with Longview Bank to do our D102 VIP of the day, where every weekday during the big show, we read off the name of a winner. Today's winner is, it's going to be Margo Hacker from Danville. 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But congratulations, Margo. You're today's D102 VIP of the day. If you know someone who deserves to be the D102 VIP of the day, email their name and hometown to D102VIP@longviewbank.com. Hey, coming up right around the corner, we're going to get into it with more of your favorites. But it's going to be a little bit of some throwback favorites because it's the Back in the Day Cafe, brought to you by Haley Seifert with Keller Williams Realty. It's all coming up right here on D102.
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3: News. I'm Gianna Gelosi. A security guard rescued from a collapsed shopping mall 8 days after the twin earthquakes destroyed parts of northern Venezuela.
4: As the death toll from last week's twin earthquake surpasses 2,200. Right now, about 50,000 people are still missing, and officials estimate nearly 60,000 buildings are damaged or destroyed.
3: That's Fox's Carly Shimkus. The couple who climbed to the top of New York City's Empire State Building appearing in court.
5: Ivan Kuznetsov and Angelina Nicolau are free on supervised release 1 day after being arrested on charges including reckless endangerment and burglary. With no tethers, they balanced on a narrow ledge atop the Empire State Building's antenna on Wednesday and unfurled a banner. Then he proposed and they kissed before climbing down to meet police.
3: Fox's Tanya J. Powers. 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
7: Your Vermilion County First.com weather forecast for this morning has us in an extreme heat warning throughout the rest of the day. Sunny skies, high temperature up around 92 in the afternoon with heat index values as high as 104. Later on this evening, mostly clear skies and a low down to 73 in the overnight. And finally, tomorrow, another hot day with a chance of rain and thunderstorms, high up around 93.
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0: And we're kicking off the Back in the Day Cafe here on D102 on this Thursday afternoon with Bon Jovi, Living on a Prayer. And hey, just like that song says, we're halfway there because we are halfway through the year of 2026. Time is flying on by, but we're getting through it together here on D102. We're playing your favorite 80s and 90s tunes like we do every single weekday over the noon hour. And that is all thanks to Haley Seifert of Keller Williams Realty and the Seifert team. 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She's got a great website over there, super easy to navigate. And in fact, I'm on it right now looking at a beautiful house in Oakwood at 2840 Batestown Road in Oakwood, Illinois, listed for $459,900. And it's a four-bedroom, three full bathrooms. That's a lot of bathrooms. It's around 4,000 square feet. It's actually 3,878, but it is a beautiful house. So that is one of their listings that they have up right now. You can schedule tours online at seifertteam.com if you want to see that more in person. But the pictures look absolutely gorgeous. So definitely check out that listing and other listings at her website, seifertteam.com. You can also give her a follow on different social media platforms such as Instagram, TikTok, YouTube, Facebook. Hit that follow button and turn on those post notifications so you can be in the know exactly when she posts about a new listing. Stay tuned here on D102. We're just getting started for the Back in the Day Cafe. We got Aerosmith, Prince, and more coming up next.
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0: 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Send us a direct message. Let us know exactly what you want to hear for the Back in the Day Cafe. It's got to be from the 80s or 90s. That's the only requirement that we have. So, like I said, hanging out in the Back in the Day Cafe, all brought to you by Haley Seifert with Keller Williams Realty and the Seifert team. They are doing amazing things in the world of real estate. And I was actually just on their website, SeifertTeam.com, looking at some of the listings that they have throughout the area. And one of the commercial, listings that they have is one that is located down in Westville. It's at 307 South State Street in Westville. The listing price is $190,000. It's actually a bar there, Sophia Stefani's. It's still open and operating, but back in 2020, the entire building had a major facelift. The bar area was completely gutted and features new drywall, cedar shiplap. The original bar remains, but was updated, and shelving was added behind the bar for the liquor, which, listen, the facelift that it went through, it looks absolutely gorgeous in there. You can check out pictures, like I said, on SeifertTeam.com, and get in touch with Haley if you're interested in maybe buying this building. You know, you can give her a call, 217-918-0087, or look her up online, SeifertTeam.com, Facebook, Instagram, TikTok, YouTube. She's active on all of those as well. 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So stay tuned here on Z102. We're going to be wrapping things up here in just a little bit. 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

0: Nothing but a good time from Poison here on D102 to wrap things up for the Back in the Day Cafe on this Thursday afternoon as we get ever so closer to the weekend. And hope that you have nothing but a good time this weekend. It's the 4th of July, America's 250th birthday. There's going to be lots of things happening throughout the area, so definitely make sure you're staying safe, having fun out there over the weekend. But big shout out to Haley Seifert with Keller Williams Realty and the Seifert team for bringing us the Back in the Day Cafe every single weekday over the noon hour. And we'll be back with it tomorrow as well before we get into the weekend. So big shout out to Haley and her team. If you want to get in touch with her for anything, you know, real estate, whether it's commercial or residential, give her a call at 217-918-0087, or you can visit her on her website, seifertteam.com. 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So again, big shout out to Haley Seifert and the Seifert team. 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Double D Derek Davis going to be coming back in for the next hour before the amazing Miss Carrie West comes in to take you on your drive home. So stay tuned. It's coming up next here on D102.
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6: 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The hot weather continues to be a story. An extreme heat warning is in effect until 7 p.m. Central Time tomorrow evening. 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And whatever you do, please never leave kids or pets in a parked vehicle, even if it is just for a short time. Meanwhile, some locations in Danville serving as cooling centers include the Danville Public Library, the Danville Rehab Services Office, the Danville Family YMCA, and the Danville Men's Rescue. You can find a list on our website, VermilionCountyFirst.com. As we make our way through this intensely hot week, CIMG Ag Director Gail Cunningham says the main difficulty for the crops right now is too warm of a temperature at night. Cunningham says while all of last week's rain was a positive and provided some insurance for the crops going into the hot week, a low temperature at night in the high 70s is not ideal. Simply put, the crops need time to relax. Without that, corn, for example, might start rolling up at night to protect itself, which can have a negative effect on tasseling. Cunningham says if things change and get cooler at night with possibly a little rain by the end of this weekend, things should be in pretty good shape. The governor has issued a state disaster proclamation for 11 counties impacted by severe weather this spring. The declaration makes additional state resources available for response and recovery efforts and allows eligible communities to apply for state disaster assistance. State officials are continuing damage assessment to determine if additional federal disaster assistance can be requested. In sports, the Dans beat Alton twice last night, 12-3 in the completion of a suspended game and then 8-0. They're home tonight with fireworks after the game. I'm RJ Crace.
7: News. I'm Therese Crowley. While America celebrates 250, the U.S. Navy band serenading the parade of ships in New York Harbor under the heat dome. Extreme heat to the east and fire danger to the west altering the festivities. Philadelphia cutting its parade route a mile. The Department of Energy issued emergency orders to bring additional power plants online in the Mid-Atlantic. In the west, the Aspen Acres Colorado fire has doubled in size, is now the nation's number one fire priority. 180 buildings destroyed, with fireworks bans from Colorado to Phoenix.
8: The key changes include a complete ban on all fireworks on city-owned property, including every city park. A ban on the use of all fireworks within 1 mile of Phoenix Mountain Preserves to prevent brush fires.
7: Phoenix Police Lieutenant Brian Rimza. Jubilation in Venezuela. A security guard pulled from the earthquake wreckage. 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
9: Looks like sunny skies the rest of today with high temperatures nearing 92, but a heat index as high as 108. Tonight looks to be mostly clear. Lows are going to drop to around the 74 range. And as we take a look ahead to Friday, going to be mostly sunny. There is a slight chance of some late afternoon showers and thunderstorms, though, with high temperatures nearing 92, but a heat index well above 100 again.
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Moving from Billie Eilish's Birds of a Feather to a little bit of Olivia Rodrigo with Drop Dead. 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You're tuned in right here to D102.

0: Double D hanging out here with you on your home for today's best music. It's D102. Coming up right around the corner, we're getting back into it with more of your favorites. Got some Sam Smith, some Bruno Mars. Before it go any further, I want to remind you folks that not only are we streaming over at VermillionCountyFirst.com 24/7, 365, just push the little play button where it says D102, but because of the 4th of July weekend right here on D102 at 9 o'clock, we are going to be putting together a special little music to listen to with fireworks, basically. It's going to start at 9, run to 10, commercial free on Saturday. And if you want to know where the fireworks are at, well, stay on VermillionCountyFirst.com because that's where you can find the firework finder as well. But looks like I got all the business out of late. Let's get back into it. Like I said, we've got more of your favorites. Got Bruno Mars, Sam Smith, a little bit of Post Malone coming up a little bit later on. It's all right here on D102.
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0: Bruno Mars right here on your home for today's best music. It's D102, keeping the vibes going. Don't forget, it is a holiday weekend this weekend. A lot of fun stuff going on, a lot of crazy events. I know a lot of us have planned out there, but if you're going to be out there driving around, maybe be tuned into D102 and be up to date over at VermilionCountyFirst.com because, like I said, we've got the Firework Finder over there. We've got news going all the time, sports updates, all kinds of fun stuff, everything you need to know about not only the holiday weekend that's going to be happening, but also how to keep you up to date throughout the year right here in Vermilion County, because we think Vermilion County first. Coming up right around the corner, like I said, we've got more of your favorites. Going to throw some Ariana Grande your way, a little bit of Post Malone and more. It's D102.
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2: 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But that's not

0: at all. Throughout the evening, you can get a bite to eat at one of the many food trucks, grab some popcorn for the show, or try for the prize at the classic carnival games outside the theater. 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

0: Double D wrapping up my time here with you on your home for today's best music. It is still D102, and yeah, that's my time for today. I had fun hanging out with you guys, but yeah, that's going to do it for me. Going to hand things off to Carrie as she is just itching to come in here and hang out with you guys. So I'm going to step on out, and until next time, I'll talk to you guys right back here on your home for today's best music here on D102. Later.
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10: I'm John Saucier. Congressional Democrats out with a report accusing President Trump of hijacking America's 250 celebration. California Congressman, ranking member of the House Natural Resources Committee, Jared Huffman.
11: We should be celebrating this anniversary together with patriotism and integrity. This milestone was paid for by every generation that built this country. But Trump has tried to quietly steal it, warping it into a celebration for one man.
10: That video posted on the committee's YouTube page. The Supreme Court struck down President Trump's executive order on birthright citizenship. Florida Republican Representative Carlos Jimenez tells Fox Business he agrees with the ruling, but Congress must act to stop the abuse of birthright citizenship.
12: This cottage industry of bringing people in to have a baby in the United States and then go back to their native country, I think that that's an abuse, and it's something that the framers of the 14th Amendment never contemplated.
10: America's listening to Fox News.
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0: Looks like sunny skies the rest of today with high temperatures nearing 92, but a heat index as high as 108. Tonight looks to be mostly clear. Lows are going to drop to around the 74 range. And as we take a look ahead to Friday, going to be mostly sunny. There is a slight chance of some late afternoon showers and thunderstorms, though, with high temperatures nearing 92, but a heat index well above 100 again. 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

0: D102 with more of today's best music. Carrie West along with you on your Thursday afternoon, July 2nd. Where in the world did June go? I think we lost it because the weather was so bad and nobody really did a whole lot. It was all the ball games were rained out and, you know, you couldn't even get in the garden that much. But all right, here we are and we're feeling it, aren't we? But I'm loving it. I don't care. It feels like summer. And yeah, if you can find a pool or maybe air conditioning, maybe you're going to be back inside. But just glad to have it July and some hot weather. Maybe we'll feel like some summertime. Doing some summer fun things before the kids have to go back to school in like 6 weeks. All right. So here's the thing. We are just a couple of days away from July the 4th. So many fun things going on. I know a lot of people getting tomorrow off. So let's get you through this Thursday workday. That way we'll be that much closer to that long holiday weekend. Coming up around the corner, we've got more of today's best music from Ray plus Olivia Rodrigo coming up next.
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0: That is Ray, Where's My Husband on D102. And if you're looking to find out where the fireworks are going to be this weekend, we've made it really easy for you. Just head on over to VermilionCountyFirst.com and check out the fireworks finder. Yeah, we'll let you know where you can watch those fireworks around the area. Plus, don't forget something that we do every year that I absolutely love. We bring you special patriotic themed music. It's going to begin at 9 o'clock on July the 4th. So that way you've got the music going while you're watching the fireworks, and there is nothing better. All right, coming up, we've got music on the way from Noah Kahan, plus New Radicals coming up next.
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0: Noah Kahan with The Great Divide on D102. And I know there's so many different things going on this summer around the area. 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All right, coming up, we're checking out our weather as we are inching closer to our July 4th holiday weekend. 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
5: Fox News, I'm Tom Graham. The U.S. military is searching for a missing air crew member after a Navy helicopter went down in the Arabian Gulf near Iran.
6: The Seahawk helicopter assigned to the USS George H.W. Bush aircraft carrier made an emergency water landing. The Navy says there is no indication hostile action caused the incident.
5: Fox's Jennifer Griffin. The Pentagon says three of the four crew members have been recovered and three are in stable condition. Well, extreme heat is gripping several states in the central and eastern U.S. Conditions are ripe for wildfires in some western states. Crews in Colorado battling a growing blaze.
7: The Aspen Acres fire in Colorado's Pueblo and Custer counties burning through nearly 50,000 acres since igniting Monday. The Pueblo County Sheriff's Office says it's 0% contained and has destroyed more than 150 structures.
5: Fox's Kristen Goodwin. 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
4: Looks like sunny skies the rest of today with high temperatures nearing 92, but a heat index as high as 108. Tonight looks to be mostly clear. Lows are going to drop to around the 74 range. And as we take a look ahead to Friday, going to be mostly sunny. There is a slight chance of some late afternoon showers and thunderstorms, though, with high temperatures nearing 92, but a heat index well above 100 again.
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0: D102 Lady Gaga with Abracadabra. And if you're looking for something fun to do tomorrow night, probably kick off your July 4th weekend. Well, coming up tomorrow night in downtown Danville is the United We Rock concert series. Tomorrow night, catch the music of the Matt Carter Band. Usually the music starts at 6. Just a big reminder to you, that music is going to start at 8 o'clock tomorrow night. The Matt Carter Band right there at the Garden at 107, which is next to VRBC. The United We Rock concert series is presented by the Halloran Family Foundation, and it helps to benefit the United Way of the Danville area. Now, if you'd like to find out who else playing all summer long on those Friday nights, just head on over to the United We Rock concert series on Facebook. Coming up, Gracie Abrams plus Teddy Swims is up next.
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0: That is Gracie Abrams going to hit the wall on D102. And the Georgetown Fair is coming up July the 11th through the 18th, just a little over a week away. It's going to be held at the Georgetown Fairgrounds. 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

0: That's Zara Larsson with Midnight Sun on D102. And you could always nominate someone to be the D102 VIP of the day. It's through Longview Bank. 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That's when he announces the winner of a $20 gift card through Longview Bank. All right, coming up, we are checking your weather forecast for your 4th of July holiday weekend, which is probably going to start tomorrow for a lot of people. And we also have great music on the way. We've got Sheryl Crow, Daughtry, One Republic, Nickelback, and a whole lot more coming up on D102.
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6: Fox News, I'm Tom Graham. The U.S. military searching for a missing air crew member after a Navy helicopter went down in the Arabian Gulf near Iran.
7: The Seahawk helicopter assigned to the USS George H.W. Bush aircraft carrier made an emergency water landing. The Navy says there is no indication hostile action caused the incident.
6: Fox's Jennifer Griffin. The Pentagon says three of the four crew members have been recovered and the three are in stable condition. Well, extreme heat is gripping several states in the central and eastern U.S. Conditions are ripe for wildfires in some western states. Crews in Colorado battling a growing blaze.
8: The Aspen Acres fire in Colorado's Pueblo and Custer counties burning through nearly 50,000 acres since igniting Monday. The Pueblo County Sheriff's Office says it's 0% contained and has destroyed more than 150 structures.
6: Fox's Kristen Goodwin. 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
10: Looks like sunny skies the rest of today with high temperatures nearing 92, but a heat index as high as 108. Tonight looks to be mostly clear. Lows are going to drop to around the 74 range. And as we take a look ahead to Friday, going to be mostly sunny. There is a slight chance of some late afternoon showers and thunderstorms, though, with high temperatures nearing 92, but a heat index well above 100 again.
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1: You want to tune Madonna and Sabrina Carpenter and Bring Your Love. And tonight probably starts the July 4th holiday weekend for a lot of people. A lot of people getting tomorrow off with the 4th falling on a Saturday. So we're going to keep things going for your Thursday night. Tune in 7 o'clock tonight. That's when we bring you On with Mario Lopez. It is so much fun. He and his wife, Courtney, they interview different celebrities. They'll bring you all of the latest Hollywood gossip. 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It's On with Mario Lopez. 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

0: is Cian Espiro, Die on This Hill on D102. Hey, coming up tomorrow at noon, we're going to take you back in time. We've got music from the 80s and 90s. Oh, a lot of fun stuff from those eras. 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And it is brought to you by Haley Sievert with Keller Williams Realty, the real estate center of Illinois. Coming up, we've got Max McKnone plus Teddy Swims up next.
1: 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The First Friday's Downtown Carnival is coming to town on Friday, July 3rd from 5 to 8 p.m. Bring the whole family for an evening of carnival fun to kick off your Independence Day weekend with vintage carnival games and an incredible performance by the Great Dubois at the historic Fisher Theater. 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
5: I'm Dan Loney with Your Money Now. Tesla reported over 480,000 deliveries and almost 452,000 vehicles produced in its latest quarter, both beating Wall Street expectations. But shares were down 7%. Part of that could be linked to some meme stock activity in recent days. Still, Tesla delivered almost 100,000 more vehicles in this quarter compared to a year ago. Another record close for the Dow Industrials on Wall Street, but mixed results overall. The Dow picked up 594 points, ending the day at 52,900. NASDAQ fell 207 points. S&P 500 was flat. West Texas crude was down 11 cents at $68.69 a barrel. Over the July 4th weekend, we'll see many people eating steaks and hamburgers, and demand has not slowed down even with higher beef prices. Sales for this holiday weekend are up $352 million from a year ago, according to Nielsen IQ. Once again, the market's mixed. That's Your Money Now.
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15: Fox News, I'm Tom Graham. A Maryland man is accused of vandalizing the Lincoln Memorial Reflecting Pool in Washington in the days following June's UFC event at the White House.
16: David Hearn, a former Olympic canoe racer, is charged with a felony count of destruction of government property. Accused by U.S. Attorney Jeanine Pirro of intentionally ripping part of the painted blue liner from the renovated Reflecting Pool last month. Hearn says he reached into the pool to examine coating already peeled and briefly touched the chunks still attached to the pool.
15: Fox's Jared Halpert. An estimated 72 million people hitting the road to celebrate Independence Day, the holiday. Fox's Grady Trimble.
17: Folks at AAA say most people are going to drive this Independence Day, just over 61 million, with another roughly 6 million catching a flight.
15: Gas prices nearly 70 cents higher this year over last. 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
18: Looks like sunny skies the rest of today with high temperatures nearing 92, but a heat index as high as 108. Tonight looks to be mostly clear. Lows are going to drop to around the 74 range. And as we take a look ahead to Friday, going to be mostly sunny. There is a slight chance of some late afternoon showers and thunderstorms, though, with high temperatures nearing 92, but a heat index well above 100 again.
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0: 102, it's Justin Bieber with a ghost. Keri West driving you into your weekend for a lot of people on this Thursday afternoon. It's July the 2nd. All right, let's see what type of national day it is today. It is National Made in the USA Day. Love it. It is also National World Tutors Day, National World UFO Day. The more that things are coming out, like I've always like thought, well, maybe that's a possibility. But the more that we're finding out, you call me crazy, but I'm thinking that they exist. Yeah, I'm one of those. Yeah, like to find out more about it. It's also National I Forgot Day. That happens to me. It's also National Thirsty Thursday Day. Well, I like that one. And it is National Wildland Firefighter Day. And that's all I got for you. All right, coming up, music from Ella Langley plus Avril Lavigne up next.
1: 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And follow us on Facebook at First Fridays in Downtown Danville. 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

0: D102, Ella Langley, Choosing Texas. And coming up tomorrow night, stop by downtown Danville. Catch the music of the Matt Carter Band starting at 8 o'clock. It's the United We Rock Concert Series, which helps to benefit the United Way of the Danville area. You can catch it every Friday night right there at the Garden at 107 next to VRBC. If you'd like to find out who all's playing this summer every Friday night, head on over to the United We Rock Concert Series on Facebook. Coming up, we're checking out your weekend weather forecast. We're calling it. Yep, a lot of people getting tomorrow off. We're starting this holiday weekend off early. And we've got music coming up from the Goo Goo Dolls, Paramore, The Weeknd, and more on D102.
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5: Fox News, I'm John Saucier. Federal authorities indicting a Maryland man for allegedly vandalizing the newly refurbished Lincoln Memorial Reflecting Pool. U.S. Attorney for the District of Columbia, Jeanine Bureau, says a grand jury returned an indictment against David Hearn for felony destruction of property.
6: We have about a half a dozen other cases. Some of them will be misdemeanors, and some of them could be less like a violation. But we're reviewing every case based upon the evidence and reviewing all of the reports.
5: Hearn denies the allegations. He's facing up to 10 years in prison if convicted. Democratic Socialist candidates sweeping primaries in New York and Colorado. Congresswoman Claudia Tenney on Fox Business discussing.
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9: Going to be mostly clear tonight with lows in the mid-70s. Tomorrow, it is going to be mostly sunny to start off, but there's a chance of some showers and thunderstorms in the late afternoon. High is going to be in the low 90s with a heat index above 100. Your next night going to be more of the same. Partly cloudy skies. Got a chance of those showers and thunderstorms sticking around, and lows in the low 70s.
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0: D102 with more of today's best music, and the Georgetown Fair is coming up just a little over a week away. 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

0: 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Thanks to Cabinet City Granite and Marble in Tilton. Coming up, we've got Ariana Grande for you, plus Sabrina Carpenter up next.
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0: D102 Ariana Grande, Hate That I Made You Love Me. All right, it's going to wrap things up for me tonight. Have a great rest of your Thursday night. Enjoy the beginning of your holiday weekend. I'll still be back with you tomorrow at 2. But coming up next, it's On with Mario Lopez, a check of your weather and more of today's best music.
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7: Fox News, I'm Jack Callahan. Federal authorities indicting a former Olympic athlete, David Hearn, for allegedly vandalizing the newly refurbished Lincoln Memorial reflecting pool. U.S. Attorney Jeanine Pirro says a grand jury returned a felony indictment for destruction of property.
8: We have about a half a dozen other cases. Some of them will be misdemeanors, and some of them could be less like a violation. But we're reviewing every case based upon the evidence and reviewing all of the reports.
7: Hearn denies the allegations. He could see 10 years in prison. Wildfires continue to burn in Colorado.
9: We're currently tracking somewhere of around 150 plus losses of structures. It's likely more than that, as I said, and we haven't even got into where smoke damage might have occurred.
7: Governor Jared Polis, America, is listening to Fox News.
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11: Going to be mostly clear tonight with lows in the mid-70s. Tomorrow, it is going to be mostly sunny to start off, but there's a chance of some showers and thunderstorms in the late afternoon. High is going to be in the low 90s with a heat index above 100. Your next night going to be more of the same. Partly cloudy skies, got a chance of those showers and thunderstorms sticking around, and lows in the low 70s.
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1: Here we go. Mario Courtney Lopez back for another few hours of radio fun. 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
2: 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I'm sorry about that. With our throwback soundtrack. So turn it up. You're on with Mario Courtney Lopez. Why am I making myself laugh?
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